Mach 12-13, roger. The A-sum napalm down in the tree line. You can switch ground, trying to put it down here. Rav 13, you will fix the fog with wood charges. Let us press them.

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Put a press of mortifier off the tree line.

Hawkwind 2, Dunwood 3, roger. They need some napalm down in the tree line. You can switch ground, trying to put it down here. Rav 1-3, you will fix Hawkwind 1 target. Let us press the mortar fire off the tree line.

0: Yeah.
1: 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Just put the ground, trying to put it down here.

Mach 1-2, Dunwood 3, roger the east of Napalm down in the tree line. You get Woods ground, trying to put it down here. Rap 1-3, evil 6, Mach 1-4, starting. Let us press them.